0: Hity. Hit Radio Orion.
1: There was something in the water, made me go wild. Made me go wild. Made me go wild. There was nothing in the world making me smile like your smile.

poetic justice of cause and effect. Respect, love, compassion. This is my church. This is where I